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How did I get so L-U-C-K? 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

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If there's pretty girls sitting on tailgates, just say the word, and I'm on my way.

to Fivers. Monday through Friday, man, we bust off. The Rise and Shiners. The Up All Nighters. Working on the night shift, baby. 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
1: Sunny this morning and early afternoon, then a mix of sun and cloud with showers or thunder showers and still hot. Highs 22 at the water, 30 inland, humidex 36. Partly cloudy tonight, patchy fog, low 16. Mainly cloudy tomorrow, scattered showers or thunder showers in the afternoon. Highs 22 at the water, 27 inland, humidex up to 33. A mix of sun and cloud, Sunday some showers and highs 20 to 26.
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3: Sunny this morning and early afternoon, then a mix of sun and cloud with showers or thunder showers and still hot. Highs 22 at the water, 30 inland, humidex 36. Partly cloudy tonight, patchy fog, low 16. Mainly cloudy tomorrow, scattered showers or thunder showers in the afternoon. Highs 22 at the water, 27 inland, humidex up to 33. A mix of sun and cloud Sunday, some showers and highs 20 to 26.
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0: it's Fitz, the guy who plays the hits from the Country Top 40 Countdown, and the race for number one is on, y'all. And Morgan Wallen is trying to make it three straight weeks at the top with Don't We. Will he hang on, or is somebody about to take the crown? You're going to find out this weekend when I see you for all the hits on the Country Top 40 with Fitz right here.
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2: Sunny this morning and early afternoon, then a mix of sun and cloud with showers or thunder showers and still hot. Highs 22 at the water, 30 inland, Humidex 36. Partly cloudy tonight, patchy fog, low 16. Mainly cloudy tomorrow, scattered showers or thunder showers in the afternoon. Highs 22 at the water, 27 inland, Humidex up to 33. A mix of sun and cloud Sunday, some showers and highs 20 to 26.
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2: Sunday this morning and early afternoon, then a mix of sun and cloud with showers or thunder showers and still hot. Highs 22 at the water, 30 inland, Humidex 36. Partly cloudy tonight, patchy fog, low 16. Mainly cloudy tomorrow, scattered showers or thunder showers in the afternoon. Highs 22 at the water, 27 inland, Humidex up to 33. A mix of sun and cloud Sunday, some showers and highs 20 to 26.
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0: Hey, it's Fitz, the guy who plays the hits from the Country Top 40 Countdown, and the race for number one is on, y'all. And Morgan Wallen is trying to make it three straight weeks at the top with Don't We. Will he hang on, or is somebody about to take the crown? You're going to find out this weekend when I see you for all the hits on the Country Top 40 with Fitz right here.
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2: Sunny this morning and early afternoon, then a mix of sun and cloud with showers or thunder showers and still hot. Highs 22 at the water, 30 inland, humidex 36. Partly cloudy tonight, patchy fog, low 16. Mainly cloudy tomorrow, scattered showers or thunder showers in the afternoon. Highs 22 at the water, 27 inland, humidex up to 33. A mix of sun and cloud Sunday, some showers and highs 20 to 26.
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2: weather. Sunny this morning and early afternoon, then a mix of sun and cloud with showers or thunder showers, and still hot. Highs 22 at the water, 30 inland, Humidex 36. Partly cloudy tonight, patchy fog, low 16. Mainly cloudy tomorrow, scattered showers or thunder showers in the afternoon. Highs 22 at the water, 27 inland, Humidex up to 33. A mix of sun and cloud Sunday, some showers, and highs 20 to 26.
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1: 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The fun continues Sunday with another chance to see the Master Series before the Bay of Fundy tides reclaim these amazing creations. 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
4: Sunday this morning and early afternoon, then a mix of sun and cloud with showers or thunder showers and still hot. Highs 22 at the water, 30 inland, Humidex 36. Partly cloudy tonight, patchy fog, low 16. Mainly cloudy tomorrow, scattered showers or thunder showers in the afternoon. Highs 22 at the water, 27 inland, Humidex up to 33. A mix of sun and cloud Sunday, some showers and highs 20 to 26.
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0: 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On Saturday, head to New River Beach Provincial Park for the festival's biggest day. 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The fun continues Sunday with another chance to see the Master Series before the Bay of Fundy tides reclaim these amazing creations. 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The Bay of Fundy Sand Sculpture Festival, August 7th through 9th. 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
1: 93 CFBC weather.
2: Sunny this morning and early afternoon, then a mix of sun and cloud with showers or thunder showers, and still hot. Highs 22 at the water, 30 inland, Humidex 36. Partly cloudy tonight, patchy fog, low 16. Mainly cloudy tomorrow, scattered showers or thunder showers in the afternoon. Highs 22 at the water, 27 inland, Humidex up to 33. A mix of sun and cloud Sunday, some showers, and highs 20 to 26.
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3: Sunday this morning and early afternoon, then a mix of sun and cloud with showers or thunder showers and still hot. Highs 22 at the water, 30 inland, humidex 36. Partly cloudy tonight, patchy fog, low 16. Mainly cloudy tomorrow, scattered showers or thunder showers in the afternoon. Highs 22 at the water, 27 inland, humidex up to 33. A mix of sun and cloud Sunday, some showers and highs 20 to 26.
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0: 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The fun continues Sunday with another chance to see the Master Series before the Bay of Fundy tides reclaim these amazing creations. 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
7: Sunny this morning and early afternoon, then a mix of sun and cloud with showers or thunder showers and still hot. Highs 22 at the water, 30 inland, humidex 36. Partly cloudy tonight, patchy fog, low 16. Mainly cloudy tomorrow, scattered showers or thunder showers in the afternoon. Highs 22 at the water, 27 inland, humidex up to 33. A mix of sun and cloud Sunday, some showers and highs 20 to 26.
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Woo! And we like it that way. Hell yeah! I'll turn it up. 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
2: Sunday this morning and early afternoon, then a mix of sun and cloud with showers or thunder showers and still hot. Highs 22 at the water, 30 inland, humidex 36. Partly cloudy tonight, patchy fog, low 16. Mainly cloudy tomorrow, scattered showers or thunder showers in the afternoon. Highs 22 at the water, 27 inland, humidex up to 33. A mix of sun and cloud Sunday, some showers and highs 20 to 26.
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0: Tyler, Joe Miller doing what she does on 93CFBC. Welcome to Friday, my friends. Carter Faith before that, and Dean Brody, and a young fellow named Tucker Wetmore. Evan Burnson's on the way for you. Lots more. I got some real fun stories to share with you as well, and I've got an update for you for the CT40. Tell you what Fitz is on the way with for you for this weekend. And we'll also have some updates for you about what happened on today's date back in time. Also, of course, the sand sculpture competition. I'll have updates for you. I hope it's going to be a great time, and if you're able to, make sure that you come on down and check it out. I'll be at Leon's on Ross Avenue a little bit later on today, so make sure you stop on by, say hello. In the meantime, I've got lots of good tunes for you. Randy Houser's coming up. He's going to tell us how country feels. Right now, Morgan Wallen is on the way with Cowgirls, and he's got a little bit of help from his pal Ernest as well. It's 93CFBC. Welcome to Friday.
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0: St. John's home for country favorites, 93 CFBC. Luke Combs, Better Together. Song that he released during a kind of a questionable time. We weren't sure what was going on in the whole world at that time. Of course, that was just leading straight into the pandemic. Josh Ross on the way for you. Also, the Reklaws and Lainey Wilson for you, too. Next up, we've got Tyler Hubbard. He's going to take us to the park. And we've also got your weather details on the way for you right now.
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2: 93 CFBC weather.
3: Sunny this morning and early afternoon, then a mix of sun and cloud with showers or thunder showers and still hot. Highs 22 at the water, 30 inland, humidex 36. Partly cloudy tonight, patchy fog, low 16. Mainly cloudy tomorrow, scattered showers or thunder showers in the afternoon. Highs 22 at the water, 27 inland, humidex up to 33. A mix of sun and cloud Sunday, some showers and highs 20 to 26.
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0: That guy's doing just fine, isn't he? Josh Ross, Scared of Getting Sober. Great song. Latest track for him from his album Later Tonight. 93 CFBC. On our way into the 3 o'clock hour, we've got Luke Bryan, who's got a song that was written for him by Gordy Sampson from Cape Breton. Wonderful songwriter who's a great solo artist on his own way back in the day. But he found that once he moved to Nashville, just writing songs is what he was really great at. And finding the right song for the right artist. And that's certainly a song that he did well with for Luke Bryan. Knockin' Boots, going back just a couple of years on that one. Let's see here. That's going back to 2019. Jess Mosk, Luke, on the way for you with a knockoff. Lainey Wilson, Reckless. But next up, what do you say we have a party? House party. Sam Hunt, right now.
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1: That's Chase Matthew, darling, on 93 CFBC. I was just reading some neat news, and I thought I'd share this with you. Jim Carrey has actually been just confirmed for the live-action reboot of a cartoon that I used to watch when I was a kid, namely The Jetsons. Now, it's not confirmed what role he's going to be playing, but, you know, of course, we would assume that he might play George Jetson, but the father of the family. But who knows? Back when the show was on, George Jetson was, they said he was roughly about 40 years of age. Jim Carrey's in his 60s now, so that would make him a lot older. So no real plot twists or any ideas of what the storyline is going to be at this moment, and no other cast members have been released as far as we know. But the fact that Jim Carrey has actually officially been signed on and officially been announced, that's kind of a big thing and a big deal for the movie, because Jim Carrey is pretty picky about the roles that he's choosing. So this is obviously the script that he's been looking at is probably a pretty good one. So that makes me excited to see just look what he did with The Grinch, How the Grinch Stole Christmas. Fantastic. I watch that every year ritually with my family. So I can only imagine how good maybe The Jetsons are going to be with Jim Carrey in whatever role he chooses. I don't know. Maybe he would even play Irona, who was the robot made for The Jetsons.
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0: Russell Dickerson, 93 CFBC. Well, there's all kinds of fun that's happening this weekend for the sand sculpture competition, and then next weekend we've got the Big Bed Push that's getting underway, and that's in support of a couple of great organizations in our area. It's of course in support of the Maddie Murphy Foundation, and our friends at Fundy Honda. They've got a really great event all planned up for us. What we're going to be doing is pushing a hospital bed throughout the Rosse Commons, or doing a loop around, and it's going to be a great cause. And what it's all about is helping to raise money and bring awareness to the fact that people need some help. And the Maddie Murphy Foundation is all about ensuring that people that have been victimized, or they feel like their power has been taken away, the counseling and help available. Maddie unfortunately took her own life when she was young, and because she was bullied at the time, and because of some she came out and let the world know who she was, and she didn't feel like she was accepted, and she made unfortunately a decision that that changed a lot of lives. So if you're looking for a fun way to give back to the community and make a real difference, next weekend, Saturday, August 15th, the Big Bed Push, presented by NB Copes and the Maddie Murphy Foundation. 8 a.m. is the start time at the Rosse Commons. 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On the way for you next up, weather details and John Party.
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3: Partly cloudy this evening and overnight with some fog patches developing, a low of 16. For Saturday, mainly cloudy with a chance of showers or thundershowers in the afternoon tomorrow, high on Saturday of 27. And for Sunday, a mix of sun and cloud with a chance of showers and a high of 26.
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0: We are in St. John's Home for Country Favorites. We're 93 CFBC. Hey, here's something kind of cool that happened on today's date back 1997. Country star Garth Brooks. Yeah, I mean, yesterday it was on today's date back in time that I think it was 1990 that Friends in Low Places was released. Well, Garth on today's date in 1997 played a record-breaking free concert in Central Park in New York. And you want to know how many people actually showed up? A lot of them. 750,000 people showed up, and just amazing and pretty crazy. And of course, he'd be that amped up, and he put on just an amazing show for sure. I was also on today's date back in time that the in 1888, the revolving door was patented, which is great for keeping the weather out, but it's also for awkwardly bumping into the person right in front of you. How many times has that happened to you if you've gone to visit somebody at the St. John Regional Hospital and you went in the little roundabout? It's happened to me more times than I can actually count. And it was on today's date in 2003 that Arnold Schwarzenegger announced that he was going to be running for governor of California, which is great. And you know what? It turns out he did such a good job that he decided that after a successful first term,
1: I'll be back.
0: And he came back for session number two and got in for another 4 years. And people still talk about Arnie as governor, saying that the governor was actually not all that bad. Morgan Wallen's on the way for you next up. Then we're going to start off a set of five to take us into the 4 o'clock hour. Thomas Rhett and Zach Top and Old Dominion all included in that set of five that's starting right now.
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0: Is there something you refuse to spend good money on? Like, I know some people that won't spend money at a certain coffee shop that has green in their logo colors because they think, well, maybe it's just a little too expensive. I like it. I'll go there every once in a while. But I also buy coffee from a company that has brown in their colors and also from a company that has red in their colors. So I buy a lot of coffee. What can I say? There's a lot of people that prefer not to spend money on coffee. How about you? Would you spend, I don't know, what's the most that you would spend on a drink if you're going out for dinner? Maybe $5 or would $20? How about 10 grand? There's a cocktail bar in Atlanta. It's called the Roaring Social. They're serving up a martini that costs, are you ready for this? It's pretty expensive. It costs $10,000. Yes, it does. 10 grand for one drink. Okay, now before you spit your coffee out, this drink is called the Roaring Jewel. That's a hint. The drink itself comes with a 5-carat diamond tennis necklace, which is mixed with beluga, gold lime vodka, dry vermouth, and fine champagne. I'm not seeing any Sailor Jerry's in there or Baby Duck or Challenge wine, so that tells me it's going to be primo. But here's the wild part. The jeweler that made the necklace says it's appraised at itself. The necklace is worth $11,000, which means this $10,000 cocktail is actually a discount. So technically, you're getting an $11,000 necklace at a discount and a free buzz. So good luck explaining to your spouse why you just spent 10 grand at a bar on a Tuesday night.
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0: Going way back in time on that one. 2011, Blake Shelton, Honeybee, 93C, FBC, Taybay and Emerson Drive coming up to wake you up. Got Cody Johnson on the way for you next up with the fall. That's coming up after our weather details here on St. John's Home for Country Favorites. Happy Friday.
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4: Partly cloudy this evening and overnight with some fog patches developing, a low of 16. For Saturday, mainly cloudy with a chance of showers or thundershowers in the afternoon tomorrow, high on Saturday of 27. And for Sunday, a mix of sun and cloud with a chance of showers and a high of 26.
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1: We are in St. John's, home for country favorites, 93 CFBC. If you pull your phone out of your pocket and you have a look at it, is it like a regular smartphone? You've got all kinds of apps and you've got pages after pages of apps that probably you're not even using. Well, it looks like there's a number of younger people that are now ditching smartphones for basic dumb phone, like flip phone. Think of that for just a moment. Like going back to the style of Nokias or the, I don't know, wait for the StarTAC phone to make a resurgence. But they're going back to dumb phones to get away from social media and help protect their mental health. So the American Psychological Association

0: Association said the average U.S. teen spends nearly 5 hours a day on social media platforms. That's a lot. So these new stripped-down devices, I say new, they're just kind of reverting going back. So they're like the classic flip phones that only handle calls and texts, and to newer setups that actually block social media apps. So there's a startup called Dumb.co. So you can go check out the website. And they sell phones that are loaded with practical tools like Uber Maps, and Rideshare and Spotify. But it leaves social media off of it completely. So the company says they've got more than 5,000 active users, and they've said that a typical customer is the age of around 24 or so, and it's typically a female. So other providers include the Light Phone Company and tech brands like The Brick, which sells a companion device that connects directly to the phone to block social media. Would this be something that you would consider, or maybe do you already have just an old-fashioned flip phone that you don't have social media on? Drop me a line. Let me know. Go to Facebook. Look for 93CFBC. We're on our way to the Drive at 5 coming up. We've got Co Wetzel and Jesse Murph with The High Road. But right now, it's Riley Green. Think as you're drunk on St. John's Home for Country Favorites on our Friday together.
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0: Nate Smith driving 593 CFPC. I'm thinking more and more about that that dumb phone that I was talking about earlier. There's a new report from the American Psychological Association says that teens currently spend about 5 hours a day on social platforms, and now there's companies that are bringing back the flip phone or dumb phones. Remember when phones didn't have social media on them? That's making a resurgence. Would that be a good thing for you, do you think? I got a text in from Paula, and she said, I know that my kids have spent more time than they needed to on social media, and she says, I've been guilty of that myself. So having a dumbed down phone would actually make life a little bit easier. Eh. That's the thing with social media. You always feel like you're missing out on something, so that FOMO, fear of missing out, is a real thing, and people have it. And that's what social media really kind of fosters, too. On the way for you next up, at the Drive at 5, Tennille Towns and George Burge coming up. Ride, ride, ride.
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0: That's the Reclaws right there with their good pal, Jake Owen. Everybody loves Jake Owen, right? Good tune, 11 Beers, 93 CFBC. It's the Drive at 5. Shaboozy and Jelly Roll, Low Cash, Tenille Towns, all kinds of the good stuff. And I've even got some Gretchen Wilson coming up for you. I'm going to play that for you after our weather details in just a couple of moments' time. Ella Langley coming up for you, too. See, I've got all the good stuff right here. Let's see here as well. You know what else is the good stuff? What are you watching on TV right now? What's your favorite series that you're watching? A lot of us are really, really in love with the show called Ted Lasso. And it looks like it's on right now. You can get the latest season. It's already streaming. But Ted's heading back to England to coach the AFC Richmond team. But this time, he's taking on the women's team. So, all the cast members we love, Jason Sudeikis, Hannah Waddingham, Roy Kent himself, Brett Goldstein, and the whole crew are back on set and they're filming right now. But check this out. The producers of the show are fishing for one massive celebrity star to make a cameo. They're trying to get Taylor Swift to make an appearance on the show this season, and they're pulling out all the stops. They're even laying down the ultimate bribe for Taylor, which is free almonds. Granted, I also love almonds, because if there's one thing that a billionaire pop icon with 14 Grammys can't resist, it's a handful of dry roasted nuts in a writer's room. So I'm wondering, do you think Taylor's going to take the bait and take the deal for a free snack, or is she holding out for roasted cashews, perhaps? That's the upper crust stuff. That's really top shelf. Either way, Ted Lasso back on streaming on Apple TV. What a great series it is. Always a good time to watch it. So it's streaming right now, season 4, and it just started on the 5th, I do believe. So I got some catching up to do already. And, of course, every week they put out a new episode. On the way for you next up, Redneck Woman, Gretchen Wilson, 93 CFPC, The Drive at 5.
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3: Partly cloudy this evening and overnight with some fog patches developing, a low of 16. For Saturday, mainly cloudy with a chance of showers or thunder showers in the afternoon tomorrow, high on Saturday of 27. And for Sunday, a mix of sun and cloud with a chance of showers and a high of 26.
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3: Well, that is just about my time for our Friday afternoon. Beautiful evening. I hope that you get out and have the opportunity to maybe go take a walk like I did on the new floatway, which is down in down Rosse at East Kinghurst Riverside Park. They've got a new floating walkway that they just cut the ribbon on yesterday, and it takes you for a good walk right out on the Kennebecasis River. Beautiful scenery and a great way to get some fresh air. Nice addition to the trails that they've had right there. Have yourself a great weekend. Pick up the phone, call someone you haven't talked to for a bit, maybe do the old-fashioned drop in, knock on the door, say, hey, we're here, and just make some memories this weekend for sure. See you down at the Sand Sculpture Competition, and you have a great weekend. I'll see you back here on Monday, 2 to 6 on 93 CFBC. Hunter Hayes on the way, also Luke Combs and Keith Urban for you next up.

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1: It's the event of the summer. 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